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1: Good evening, I'm Todd Stapleton with WKRV Weather. It's brought to you by Weber's Jewelry in Titopolis. For tonight, we'll see partly cloudy skies with a low of 69. For tomorrow, Sunday, sunny, the high 88. She'll say yes when you surprise her with a gorgeous ring from Weber's Jewelry. 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

Summer of 69, it's Brian Adams, I'm Maria Danz, and I've got a Phil Collins docu-concert I'm going to tell you about. Right now, it's Van Halen doing the Kinks.

0: Phil Collins has sold over 100 million records, both as a solo artist and with Genesis. Here's just one of them.
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0: Another day in paradise on our Phil Collins weekend. I'm Maria Danz, and there's a docu-concert highlighting the career of Phil Collins. It's called The Phil Collins Story, and it's going to be playing in different theaters. But a docu-concert is kind of a hybrid film format. It combines a live musical performance with documentary-style storytelling, which is very cool, kind of like Taylor Swift's Eras Tour. And it's going to feature songs from his days in Genesis, his solo career, and his work with Disney, too. 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
11: Good evening, I'm Todd Stapleton with WKRV Weather. It's brought to you by Weber's Jewelry in Titopolis. For tonight, we'll see partly cloudy skies with a low of 69. For tomorrow, Sunday, sunny, the high 88. She'll say yes when you surprise her with a gorgeous ring from Weber's Jewelry. When your heart is sure, be sure to visit Weber's Jewelry on Main Street in Titopolis.

0: John Fogerty in center field. I'm Maria Danza. His song about baseball. But let's talk about football because it's coming. The 272-game regular NFL season kicks off on Thursday. A Super Bowl rematch between the champion Seahawks and the Patriots. And they say the L.A. Rams are going to open the season as the favorite to win the Super Bowl. As far as the MVP goes, that would be Josh Allen. We'll see.
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12: 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Coming up tonight at the arena will be Demo Derby at 7 p.m. Again, that is the Patoka Fall Festival. St. Elmo Labor Day weekend going on today, tomorrow, and Monday. 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Labor Day Parade will be at 10:30. Again, that's the St. Elmo Labor Day weekend. 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

Phil Collins is a superstar recording artist. Oh, and he also plays well with others. We promise that you'll get your fill of Phil on a Phil Collins weekend. 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

0: Genesis, and that's all. I'm Maria Danza. Thanks for joining us on this Labor Day, Phil Collins weekend. And, well, let's see. If you want to go to the movies this weekend, a couple of them opened up in theaters yesterday for the holiday weekend. That includes the crime thriller with Mark Wahlberg, By Any Means, the sci-fi action movie Onslaught. Tom and Jerry are back with Tom and Jerry Forbidden Compass. And for the whole family, this was a big one in my house, the 20th anniversary of Disney Pixar's Cars.
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1: Good evening, I'm Todd Stapleton with WKRV Weather. It's brought to you by Weber's Jewelry in Totopolis. For tonight, we'll see partly cloudy skies with a low of 69. For tomorrow, Sunday, sunny, the high 88. She'll say yes when you surprise her with a gorgeous ring from Weber's Jewelry. When your heart is sure, be sure to visit Weber's Jewelry on Main Street in Totopolis.

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That's Blue Oyster Cult. I'm Maria Danza, and Foreigner just keeps adding more dates to their tour. Coming up in minutes, I'll tell you all about it. Right now, here they are. That was yesterday.

is the second wealthiest drummer in the world. We've mentioned the first wealthiest drummer in the world, but this is not a Ringo Starr weekend. Ah! Enjoy this Phil Collins weekend. Classic Hits 107.1 WKRV.

0: Phil Collins doing the Supremes. You can't hurry love on our Phil Collins weekend. I'm Maria Danza. Thank you so much for hanging out with us. We appreciate you. We heard Farner before that. And they just wrapped up their tour with Lynyrd Skynyrd. They've got it like a 30-date U.S. tour this fall, and they just added at least 20 more shows for 2027. So, yeah, they're not ready to say goodbye anytime soon. 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
8: Good evening, I'm Todd Stapleton with WKRV Weather. 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For tonight, we'll see partly cloudy skies with a low of 69. For tomorrow, Sunday, sunny, a high 88. 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
8: 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Coming up tonight at the arena will be Demo Derby at 7 p.m. Again, that is the Patoka Fall Festival. St. Elmo Labor Day weekend going on today, tomorrow, and Monday. Looking ahead to Monday, they'll have the breakfast at the firehouse from 6 to 9. Labor Day parade will be at 10:30. Again, that's the St. Elmo Labor Day weekend. 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
10: This is severe weather season. Severe thunderstorms and tornadoes can develop rapidly. 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We'll bring you the latest forecasts from the National Weather Service and current radar reports. 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

0: Throwing it all away, it's Genesis on our Phil Collins weekend. I'm Maria Danza. Of course, that one from the album Invisible Touch. And you know it's part of history because Invisible Touch made Genesis the first band to score 5 U.S. top 5 singles on one album.
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1: Good evening, I'm Todd Stapleton with WKRB Weather. It's brought to you by Weber's Jewelry in Totopolis. For tonight, we'll see partly cloudy skies with a low of 69. For tomorrow, Sunday, sunny, the high 88. She'll say yes when you surprise her with a gorgeous ring from Weber's Jewelry. When your heart is sure, be sure to visit Weber's Jewelry on Main Street in Totopolis.

Phil Collins is a superstar recording artist. Oh, and he also plays well with others. We promise that you'll get your fill of Phil on a Phil Collins weekend. That is all. 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

0: In the Air Tonight, that's Phil Collins on our Phil Collins Weekend. And, of course, that was featured in the movie Risky Business. Now, I would love to see a sequel to Risky Business, wouldn't you? I'm Maria Danza, and Tom Cruise is working on a sequel, but this time around to Days of Thunder, the movie where he met Nicole Kidman. Now, Anne Hathaway is actually the female lead in this sequel. And Randy Quaid, Cousin Eddie to me, who was in the original film, said, "If I were in control of production, a real sequel worth watching for Days of Thunder would be seeing Tom and Nicole together again on screen." But I don't know how hard that would be to make happen, but it's not happening. And the movie's coming out in the summer of 2028. 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
11: Good evening, I'm Todd Stapleton with WKRV Weather. 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For tonight, we'll see partly cloudy skies with a low of 69. For tomorrow, Sunday, sunny, the high 88. She'll say yes when you surprise her with a gorgeous ring from Weber's Jewelry. When your heart is sure, be sure to visit Weber's Jewelry on Main Street in Totopolis.

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Here's Alanis Morissette.

0: Will You Still Love Me? That's Chicago. I'm Maria Danza. And if you plan on hitting the road this holiday weekend, well, if you're going somewhere tomorrow, it's going to be okay. They say all day you can expect minimal traffic. But Monday, September 7th, Labor Day, it's best to leave before 12 noon. The worst time to hit the road is going to be 2 p.m., between 2 p.m. and 5 p.m.
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11: 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Coming up tonight at the arena will be Demo Derby at 7 p.m. Again, that is the Patoka Fall Festival. 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Labor Day Parade will be at 10:30. Again, that's the St. Elmo Labor Day weekend. 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

is the second wealthiest drummer in the world. We've mentioned the first wealthiest drummer in the world, but this is not a Ringo Starr weekend. Ah! 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

0: Genesis and Invisible Touch on our Phil Collins weekend. I'm Maria Danz, and we also heard some Def Leppard. 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They are reviewing truck stops along their tour route. 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
1: Good evening, I'm Todd Stapleton with WKRV Weather. It's brought to you by Weber's Jewelry in Titopolis. For tonight, we'll see partly cloudy skies with a low of 69. For tomorrow, Sunday, sunny, the high 88. She'll say yes when you surprise her with a gorgeous ring from Weber's Jewelry. When your heart is sure, be sure to visit Weber's Jewelry on Main Street in Titopolis.

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Dream on. That's Aerosmith. I'm Maria Danza. And if you're a fan of the TV show Friends, I've got a special to tell you about coming up right now. Cheap Trick. And tonight it's you.

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0: Two Hearts, that's Phil Collins on our Phil Collins Weekend. I'm Maria Danza, and I think everybody's hearts broke when we lost Matthew Perry, who played Chandler Bing on Friends. Well, Netflix is releasing a three-part docuseries. It's called The One About Matthew Perry, and it's going to be told through stories from friends and family and collaborators, and that includes his sister Mia, who never spoke about her brother before after he died. So it's going to premiere October 27th. That's one day short of the three-year anniversary of his passing. Do you believe it's almost been 3 years? 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
10: Good evening, I'm Todd Stapleton with WKRV Weather. It's brought to you by Weber's Jewelry in Totopolis. For tonight, we'll see partly cloudy skies with a low of 69. For tomorrow, Sunday, sunny, the high 88. She'll say yes when you surprise her with a gorgeous ring from Weber's Jewelry. When your heart is sure, be sure to visit Weber's Jewelry on Main Street in Totopolis.

0: The Harlem Shuffle, it's the Rolling Stones. I'm Maria Danz, and apparently they have signed a deal with 101 Studios, and that's the studio that brings us Yellowstone and Landman for a biopic. Now, that's all we know. I just know that they signed something, if this is true anyway. And they also said that Mick Jagger wants a relatively unknown to play him. So stay tuned for more details.
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12: 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Coming up tonight at the arena will be Demo Derby at 7 p.m. Again, that is the Patoka Fall Festival. St. Elmo Labor Day weekend going on today, tomorrow, and Monday. Looking ahead to Monday, they'll have the breakfast at the firehouse from 6 to 9. Labor Day Parade will be at 10:30. Again, that's the St. Elmo Labor Day weekend. 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
13: This is severe weather season. Severe thunderstorms and tornadoes can develop rapidly. 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We'll bring you the latest forecasts from the National Weather Service and current radar reports. 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

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Oh, and he also plays well with others. 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

0: Land of Confusion, that's Genesis on our Phil Collins weekend. I'm Maria Danz, and Team USA continued its dominance at the FIBA World Cup because Team USA beat China. So now they're moving on. They're going to play Italy tomorrow, and then Czechia, they'll be playing on Monday. Go USA!
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1: Good evening, I'm Todd Stapleton with WKRV Weather. It's brought to you by Weber's Jewelry in Titopolis. For tonight, we'll see partly cloudy skies with a low of 69. For tomorrow, Sunday, sunny, the high 88. She'll say yes when you surprise her with a gorgeous ring from Weber's Jewelry. When your heart is sure, be sure to visit Weber's Jewelry on Main Street in Titopolis.

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The Boys of Summer, that's Don Henley, I'm Maria Danza, and it looks like the guy who just bought the LA Angels collects sports teams. More on that coming up. Right now, it's the Doobie Brothers and Long Train Runnin'.

is the second wealthiest drummer in the world. We've mentioned the first wealthiest drummer in the world, but this is not a Ringo Starr weekend. Ah! Enjoy this Phil Collins weekend. Classic Hits 107.1 WKRV.

0: Our Phil Collins Weekend continues with Don't Lose My Number. I'm Maria Danza. Thank you so much for hanging out with us. Hope you're having a great holiday weekend. And, you know, L.A. Rams owner Stan Kroenke agreed to buy the L.A. Angels for a Major League Baseball record $4 billion. But he's got like he owns a sport in every sport. Besides the Rams and the Angels, he owns in the NBA the Denver Nuggets, in the NHL the Colorado Avalanche, in Major League Soccer the Colorado Rapids, even lacrosse, he owns the Colorado Mammoth, and then in the UK for soccer, the Arsenal FC, which is the Prime League, and then, of course, the Arsenal WFC, which is the Women's Super League. And I thought I was cool for collecting Barbies.
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8: Good evening, I'm Todd Stapleton with WKRV Weather. 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For tonight, we'll see partly cloudy skies with a low of 69. For tomorrow, Sunday, sunny, the high 88. She'll say yes when you surprise her with a gorgeous ring from Weber's Jewelry. 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

0: Billy Squire in the Dark. I'm Maria Danza. And if you love the TV show The Pitt and you also love the TV show Star Trek, well, I don't know if you heard about this, but the cast of The Pitt did a live table read of the episode called The Man Trap. I'm sure you're familiar with it if you're a fan of Star Trek. But why? 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
8: 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Coming up tonight at the arena will be Demo Derby at 7 p.m. Again, that is the Patoka Fall Festival. St. Omo Labor Day weekend going on today, tomorrow, and Monday. Looking ahead to Monday, they'll have the Breakfast at the Firehouse from 6 to 9. Labor Day Parade will be at 10:30. Again, that's the St. Omo Labor Day weekend. 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

0: Phil Collins has sold over 100 million records, both as a solo artist and with Genesis. 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

0: Genesis, tonight, tonight, tonight. I'm Maria Danza, and I'm done for tonight. Thank you so much for spending some time with me. We've got a lot more from Phil Collins and Genesis coming up throughout the weekend. So appreciate you spending some time with us. Keep it here. There's more to come. Enjoy your weekend. Happy Labor Day weekend. Hope you're having a great one.
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1: Good morning, I'm Todd Stapleton with WKRV Weather. For today, we'll see sunny skies with a high of 88. Tonight, partly cloudy skies with a low of 61. For tomorrow, Monday, Labor Day, sunny skies on Labor Day with a high of 87. And that's a look at weather on Classic Hits, 107.1 FM, WKRV.

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Phil Collins is a superstar recording artist. Oh, and he also plays well with others. We promise that you'll get your fill of Phil on a Phil Collins weekend. That is all. 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

0: That is Phil Collins. So 70% of men think about sex every single day. Double the rate among women. And 43% of men think about sex several times a day. Just 13% of the women said the same thing.
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9: Good morning, I'm Todd Stapleton with WKRV Weather. For today, we'll see sunny skies with a high of 88. Tonight, partly cloudy skies with a low of 61. For tomorrow, Monday, Labor Day, sunny skies on Labor Day with a high of 87. And that's a look at weather on Classic Hits, 107.1 FM, WKRV.

0: That is REO Speedwagon. So you know what no one talks about marriage is how you see the gross stuff with your partner, right? I mean, you wouldn't dream of discussing your like digestive problems or, you know, strange bodily discoveries with anyone. 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
7: 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St. Elmo Labor Day weekend going on throughout the weekend and Monday as well. Coming up on Monday will be the Breakfast at the Firehouse from 6 until 9. Labor Day Parade will be at 10:30. Community Celebration will be after the parade. There'll be many other events, including bingo from 2 to 5. The cakewalk will begin at 5 p.m. And Loudoun Country will have live music from 5 to 8 p.m. on Monday. That is the St. Elmo Labor Day weekend. Great news, Vandalia. 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
8: This is severe weather season. Severe thunderstorms and tornadoes can develop rapidly. At WKRV and WPMB, we'll keep you informed when severe weather is a possibility. 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

is the second wealthiest drummer in the world. We've mentioned the first wealthiest drummer in the world, but this is not a Ringo Starr weekend. Ah! 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

0: That is Phil Collins. So if you want to live longer, then volunteer. New study found that volunteering just for an hour a week can lead to slower biological aging. Experts say that volunteering can also help you live longer because of the combination of physical, social, and psychological benefits to go along with it.
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1: Good morning, I'm Todd Stapleton with WKRV Weather. For today, we'll see sunny skies with a high of 88. Tonight, partly cloudy skies with a low of 61. For tomorrow, Monday, Labor Day, sunny skies on Labor Day with a high of 87. And that's a look at weather on Classic Hits, 107.1 FM, WKRV.

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0: 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Need a little calm in your life, then get out of your grandma's knitting needles and start knitting. Yeah, studies show that knitting can be very relaxing. The rhythmic, repetitive motions, even for a short time, and can keep you present and quiet your busy mind that might be going on.
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12: Good morning, I'm Todd Stapleton with WKRV Weather. For today, we'll see sunny skies with a high of 88. Tonight, partly cloudy skies with a low of 61. For tomorrow, Monday, Labor Day, sunny skies on Labor Day with a high of 87. And that's a look at weather on Classic Hits, 107.1 FM, WKRV.

0: That is the Who. 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
9: It's time for your community calendar on WKRV and WPMB. 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St. Elmo Labor Day weekend going on throughout the weekend and Monday as well. Coming up on Monday will be the Breakfast at the Firehouse from 6 until 9. Labor Day Parade will be at 10:30. Community Celebration will be after the parade. There'll be many other events, including bingo from 2 to 5. The cakewalk will begin at 5 p.m. And Loudoun Country will have live music from 5 to 8 p.m. on Monday. That is the St. Elmo Labor Day weekend. Great news, Vandalia. 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

Phil Collins is a superstar recording artist. Oh, and he also plays well with others. We promise that you'll get your fill of Phil on a Phil Collins weekend. That is all. 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

0: That is Genesis. So wear casual clothing when you go shopping. Wearing a nice outfit or suits can make more likely to buy extra items. Why? Because looking good makes you feel more confident in public. The downside is it speeds up how quickly you make decisions. So you may not shop around and compare prices. You might just get the most expensive stuff.
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1: Good morning, I'm Todd Stapleton with WKRV Weather for today. We'll see sunny skies with a high of 88. Tonight, partly cloudy skies with a low of 61. For tomorrow, Monday, Labor Day, sunny skies on Labor Day with a high of 87. And that's a look at weather on Classic Hits, 107.1 FM, WKRV.

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0: 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It's the Phil Collins Genesis weekend all weekend long. 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
8: Good morning, I'm Todd Stapleton with WKRV Weather. For today, we'll see sunny skies with a high of 88. Tonight, partly cloudy skies with a low of 61. For tomorrow, Monday, Labor Day, sunny skies on Labor Day with a high of 87. And that's a look at weather on Classic Hits, 107.1 FM, WKRV.

0: 38 special. It's Marty. So if your life is exhausting, you should try to start a rest club. Yeah, a social group for tired people. The idea is that you get together with other exhausted people and do nothing. Do nothing, you know, with others. Proves more, be more relaxing than doing nothing alone, experts say.
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2: 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It's reported that the Treasury shows about $6 trillion in assets and over $47 trillion in liabilities. 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
6: It's time for your community calendar on WKRV and WPMB. 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St. Elmo Labor Day weekend going on throughout the weekend and Monday as well. Coming up on Monday will be the Breakfast at the Firehouse from 6 until 9. Labor Day Parade will be at 10:30. Community Celebration will be after the parade. There'll be many other events, including bingo from 2 to 5. The cakewalk will begin at 5 p.m. And Loudoun Country will have live music from 5 to 8 p.m. on Monday. That is the St. Elmo Labor Day weekend. Great news, Vandalia. 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
7: This is severe weather season. Severe thunderstorms and tornadoes can develop rapidly. 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

0: to Genesis, Phil Collins, weekend all weekend long, the best of both. So if you want to add 5 to 10 years to your life, become eccentric. A Scottish neuropsychologist studied more than 1,000 eccentrics, like a man who rambles from buildings while dressed as a pink elephant, or the guy who built the lectern on top of his rooftop so he can sermonize the sheep. Yeah, people like that, they're going to live 5 to 10 years longer.
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WKRV weather for today. We'll see sunny skies with a high of 88. Tonight, partly cloudy skies with a low of 61. For tomorrow, Monday, Labor Day, sunny skies on Labor Day with a high of 87. And that's a look at weather on Classic Hits, 107.1 FM, WKRV.

Phil Collins is a superstar recording artist. Oh, and he also plays well with others. We promise that you'll get your fill of Phil on a Phil Collins weekend. That is all. 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

0: Phil Collins, Genesis Weekend all weekend long. You think guys have it tough when it comes to shaving, right? Well, pity the poor woman. The average woman during her lifetime is going to shave 6,360 times, which is about 32,000 minutes or 533 hours of her life.
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10: Good morning, I'm Todd Stapleton with WKRV weather. For today, we'll see sunny skies with a high of 88. Tonight, partly cloudy skies with a low of 61. For tomorrow, Monday, Labor Day, sunny skies on Labor Day with a high of 87. And that's a look at weather on Classic Hits, 107.1 FM, WKRV.

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11: It's time for your community calendar on WKRV and WPMB. 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St. Elmo Labor Day weekend going on throughout the weekend and Monday as well. Coming up on Monday will be the Breakfast at the Firehouse from 6 until 9. Labor Day Parade will be at 10:30. Community Celebration will be after the parade. There'll be many other events, including bingo from 2 to 5. The cakewalk will begin at 5 p.m. And Loudoun Country will have live music from 5 to 8 p.m. on Monday. That is the St. Elmo Labor Day weekend. Great news, Vandalia. 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
13: Little Miss Muffet sat on a tuffet, eating all her curds and whey. Don't sweat it. You don't need to know all the words to sing along. Just sing along.
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Collins is the second wealthiest drummer in the world. We've mentioned the first wealthiest drummer in the world, but this is not a Ringo Starr weekend. Ah! 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

0: 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Who's more likely to make a decision and stick with a man or woman? According to studies, men change their minds 2 to 3 times more often than women. Most women take longer to make up a decision, but once they do, they're more likely to stick.
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1: Good morning, I'm Todd Stapleton with WKRV Weather. For today, we'll see sunny skies with a high of 88. Tonight, partly cloudy skies with a low of 61. For tomorrow, Monday, Labor Day, sunny skies on Labor Day with a high of 87. And that's a look at weather on Classic Hits, 107.1 FM, WKRV.

0: That is Eddie Money Morning Eats, right? We'll talk more about that after ZZ Top.
1: Rumors spreading around in that Texas town about the shack outside the game. And you know what I'm talking about. Just let me know if you wanna go to that whole mile on the range. They got a lot of nice girls. I'm ready.

0: million records, both as a solo artist and with Genesis. Here's just one of them.
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0: 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It's Marty. So obviously the most popular place to eat breakfast is at home. What's second most popular? Yep, the car.
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11: Good morning, I'm Todd Stapleton with WKRV weather. For today, we'll see sunny skies with a high of 88. Tonight, partly cloudy skies with a low of 61. For tomorrow, Monday, Labor Day, sunny skies on Labor Day with a high of 87. And that's a look at weather on Classic Hits, 107.1 FM, WKRV.

0: Daryl Hall and John Oates. So the type of pizza you order reveals something about your emotions. 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Yeah, you're also reluctant and insecure. What about spicy toppings? 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
9: 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St. Elmo Labor Day weekend going on throughout the weekend and Monday as well. Coming up on Monday will be the Breakfast at the Firehouse from 6 until 9. Labor Day Parade will be at 10:30. Community Celebration will be after the parade. There'll be many other events, including bingo from 2 to 5. The cakewalk will begin at 5 p.m. And Loudoun Country will have live music from 5 to 8 p.m. on Monday. That is the St. Elmo Labor Day weekend. 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
10: This is severe weather season. Severe thunderstorms and tornadoes can develop rapidly. 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

Phil Collins is a superstar recording artist. Oh, and he also plays well with others. We promise that you'll get your fill of Phil on a Phil Collins weekend. That is all. 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

0: Genesis, Phil Collins weekend all weekend long. Hey, it's Marty, and I've been loving the college football this weekend. The NFL starts on Wednesday. Are you ready? High school football going on. So much football. I'm loving it.
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1: Good morning, I'm Todd Stapleton with WKRV Weather. For today, we'll see sunny skies with a high of 88. Tonight, partly cloudy skies with a low of 61. For tomorrow, Monday, Labor Day, sunny skies on Labor Day with a high of 87. And that's a look at weather on Classic Hits, 107.1 FM, WKRV.

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Eagles with Life in the Fast Lane. I'm Jackson Beckham. How you doing? Springsteen has a new concert film being released this week. We'll tell you more next. Here's Twisted Sister.

is the second wealthiest drummer in the world. We've mentioned the first wealthiest drummer in the world, but this is not a Ringo Starr weekend. Ah! Enjoy this Phil Collins weekend. Classic Hits 107.1 WKRV.

0: It's a Phil Collins weekend. There's the Motown tune, You Can't Hurry Love. Bruce Springsteen about to release a concert film via streaming. That release date is this Wednesday, September 9th, 3 days from now. 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
12: Good morning, I'm Todd Stapleton with WKRV Weather. For today, we'll see sunny skies with a high of 88. Tonight, partly cloudy skies with a low of 61. For tomorrow, Monday, Labor Day, sunny skies on Labor Day with a high of 87. And that's a look at weather on Classic Hits, 107.1 FM, WKRV.

0: Bob Seger, Running Against the Wind. Watch your pocketbook on the weekend here. Here's what people love to do on the long Labor Day holiday weekend. They like to shop and spend money. 73% of Americans say they intend to check out deals while they're shopping over the weekend. Average amount of money spent by Americans in this 3 days, $341.
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7: It's time for your community calendar on WKRV and WPMB. 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St. Elmo Labor Day weekend going on throughout the weekend and Monday as well. Coming up on Monday will be the Breakfast at the Firehouse from 6 until 9. Labor Day Parade will be at 10:30. Community Celebration will be after the parade. There'll be many other events, including bingo from 2 to 5. The cakewalk will begin at 5 p.m. And Loudoun Country will have live music from 5 to 8 p.m. on Monday. That is the St. Elmo Labor Day weekend. Great news, Vandalia. 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

0: It's a Phil Collins weekend, from rockin' hits to some of the best-selling songs of all time, showcasing Phil Collins with his solo hits and the best from Genesis, like that one. That's all. Jackson Beckham here. It's football season. It has officially started now. Make sure you got some beer in the fridge. 50% of dudes will toss back three or more beers just watching one football game.
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Men at Work from the Land Down Under. I'm Jackson Beckham. The Rush 50-something reunion tour rolls on. We'll tell you where they're headed next. Just ahead, here's Cheap Trick and Surrender.

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Oh, and he also plays well with others. We promise that you'll get your fill of Phil on a Phil Collins weekend. That is all. 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

0: It's a Phil Collins weekend. There's the famous drum solo. In the air tonight, the band Rush continues their 50-something reunion tour, and now four additional shows have been added. 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

0: 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If you feel like you're working harder, you're not alone. 7 in 10 Americans say they're working harder this year than last year on this Labor Day weekend.
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8: 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St. Elmo Labor Day weekend going on throughout the weekend and Monday as well. Coming up on Monday will be the Breakfast at the Firehouse from 6 until 9. Labor Day Parade will be at 10:30. Community Celebration will be after the parade. There'll be many other events, including bingo from 2 to 5. The cakewalk will begin at 5 p.m. And Loudoun Country will have live music from 5 to 8 p.m. on Monday. That is the St. Elmo Labor Day weekend. 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

is the second wealthiest drummer in the world. We've mentioned the first wealthiest drummer in the world, but this is not a Ringo Starr weekend. Ah! 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

0: It's a Phil Collins weekend. From rockin' hits to some of the best-selling songs of all time, his solo hits, and the great tunes from Genesis, throwing it all away. Jackson Beckham here. A majority of people in this country will be grilling this Labor Day tomorrow. If you're one of them and you want something different, try pizza on the grill, or salad, or cheese, or fruit, or French toast. And don't forget dessert. You can put angel food cake right on the grill. Did you know that?
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It's Journey with Lights. I'm Jackson Beckham. Foreigner continuing to fill out their 2027 concert calendar. I'll tell you all about it next. Here's Lou Gramm, solo with Midnight Blue.

0: over 100 million records, both as a solo artist and with Genesis. 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

0: It's a Phil Collins weekend. From his solo catalog, that's Two Hearts. Foreigner continuing to fill out their concert calendar. 30 more stops in the U.S. this fall. Well, they just added another dozen beginning in February of 2027. Just can't stop them. Foreigner keeps on touring. Whether you get pulled over or get into a crash, drinking and driving will change your whole world. 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

0: It's Van Halen right now, which is about the time you might want to head to the liquor store. 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
8: 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St. Elmo Labor Day weekend going on throughout the weekend and Monday as well. Coming up on Monday will be the Breakfast at the Firehouse from 6 until 9. Labor Day Parade will be at 10:30. Community Celebration will be after the parade. There'll be many other events, including bingo from 2 to 5. The cakewalk will begin at 5 p.m. And Loudoun Country will have live music from 5 to 8 p.m. on Monday. That is the St. Elmo Labor Day weekend. 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

Phil Collins is a superstar recording artist. Oh, and he also plays well with others. We promise that you'll get your fill of Phil on a Phil Collins weekend. 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

0: It's a Phil Collins weekend featuring his solo work and some of the great Genesis tunes like that one, Invisible Touch. Jackson Beckham here. May surprise you, but this weekend is a big wedding weekend on the Labor Day holiday. 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
1: I'm Todd Stapleton, taking a look at weekend weather on WKRV. 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For today, chance of showers and thunderstorms this afternoon. Otherwise, sunny with a high of 98. Heat index values as high as 107. Tonight, partly cloudy, low 69. For tomorrow, Sunday, sunny, the high 88. She'll say yes when you surprise her with a gorgeous ring from Weber's Jewelry. When your heart is sure, be sure to visit Weber's Jewelry on Main Street in Titopolis.

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the Rolling Stones and Start Me Up. I'm Jackson Beckham. Did you hear about this? Tropical storm almost destroyed Cabo Wabo, Sammy Hagar's club down there. More on that next. Here's Aerosmith, Back in the Saddle.

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1: We've mentioned the first wealthiest drummer in the world, but
0: this is not a Ringo Starr weekend. Ah! 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

0: It's a Phil Collins weekend. Don't you lose my number. Tropical Storm Marie came rolling through Cabo San Lucas in Mexico, threatening to trash Sammy Hagar's club, Cabo Wabo, down there. But it was Cabo to the rescue. The citizens of the area jumped in and helped and saved Sammy's club, Cabo Wabo. 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
8: I'm Todd Stapleton, taking a look at weekend weather on WKRV. 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For today, chance of showers and thunderstorms this afternoon. Otherwise, sunny with a high of 98. Heat index values as high as 107. Tonight, partly cloudy, low 69. For tomorrow, Sunday, sunny, the high 88. She'll say yes when you surprise her with a gorgeous ring from Weber's Jewelry. When your heart is sure, be sure to visit Weber's Jewelry on Main Street in Titopolis.

0: Bon Jovi, I'll be there for you. Don't you wish every week had a three-day weekend like this one? Well, you're not alone. Survey says 64% of Americans agree every weekend should be just like this one, the long three-day Labor Day holiday weekend.
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8: 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St. Elmo Labor Day weekend going on throughout the weekend and Monday as well. Coming up on Monday will be the Breakfast at the Firehouse from 6 until 9. Labor Day Parade will be at 10:30. Community Celebration will be after the parade. There'll be many other events, including bingo from 2 to 5. The cakewalk will begin at 5 p.m. And Loudoun Country will have live music from 5 to 8 p.m. on Monday. That is the St. Elmo Labor Day weekend. 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
10: This is severe weather season. Severe thunderstorms and tornadoes can develop rapidly. At WKRV and WPMB, we'll keep you informed when severe weather is a possibility. 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We'll bring you the latest forecasts from the National Weather Service and current radar reports. 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

0: It's a Phil Collins weekend, from rockin' hits to some of the best-selling songs of all time, showcasing Phil Collins, his best with Genesis, and his greatest solo hits, too. That is Genesis doing Land of Confusion. Jackson Beckham here. People who are optimistic live longer. Optimism is something you can learn. Could increase the likelihood of you hitting the age of 85 years by up to 70%. The reason is optimistic people expect positive stuff to happen in the future, which means there is a longer future. Keep safe and keep smiling.
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Or... wow. Never mind. 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
1: This is Gavin Renforth, WKRV with a forecast for today. It's cloudy through to mid-morning and gradually clearing with a high near 87. Tonight, mostly clear with a low around 61. Labor Day, sunny at the high near 86. Monday night, mostly clear with a low around 61. Tuesday, sunny at the high near 93. Tuesday night, mostly clear with a low around 71. Wednesday, sunny and hot with a high near 91. Wednesday night, a chance of showers and thunderstorms. After 1 a.m., partly cloudy with a low around 69. Thursday, chance of showers and thunderstorms before 1 p.m. Partly sunny at the high near 84. And that's look your WKRV weather forecast for today.

Phil Collins is a superstar recording artist. Oh, and he also plays well with others. We promise that you'll get your fill of Phil on a Phil Collins weekend. That is all. 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

0: Phil Collins weekend, and I don't care anymore. Maybe a movie today here on Sunday, 6th day of September. Number one at the box office, still Spider-Man, Brand New Day. Number two movie is Coyote versus Acme. 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Number three is The Odyssey. 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
11: This is Gavin Renforth, WKRV, with the forecast for today. It's cloudy through to mid-morning and gradually clearing with a high near 87. Tonight, mostly clear with a low around 61. Labor Day, sunny at the high near 86. Monday night, mostly clear with a low around 61. Tuesday, sunny at the high near 93. Tuesday night, mostly clear with a low around 71. Wednesday, sunny and hot with a high near 91. Wednesday night, a chance of showers and thunderstorms. After 1 a.m., partly cloudy with a low around 69. Thursday, chance of showers and thunderstorms before 1 p.m. Partly sunny to high near 84. And that's look at WKRV weather forecast for today.

Yesterday was the first big day of college football. Hopefully your favorite team won their game. If not, don't be too depressed, okay? There'll be another game next week. Now here's Hart. What about love?

0: John Lennon, just like starting all over again, and we all remember Matthew Perry. Beloved actor on Friends, passed away October of 2023, the age of 54. Matthew Perry did like 256 episodes of Friends. And now Netflix announced that they're remembering Matthew with a three-part documentary coming up next month.
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11: 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It's brought to you by Connexus. St. Elmo Labor Day weekend going on throughout the weekend and Monday as well. Coming up on Monday will be the Breakfast at the Firehouse from 6 until 9. Labor Day Parade will be at 10:30. Community Celebration will be after the parade. There'll be many other events, including bingo from 2 to 5. The cakewalk will begin at 5 p.m. And Loudoun Country will have live music from 5 to 8 p.m. on Monday. That is the St. Elmo Labor Day weekend. 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

is the second wealthiest drummer in the world. We've mentioned the first wealthiest drummer in the world, but this is not a Ringo Starr weekend. Ah! 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

0: Phil Collins weekend, Phil with his band Genesis, tonight. It's September 6th. September has some pretty interesting holidays. Speaking of holidays, don't forget tomorrow, Labor Day. And September is National Happy Cat Month. We also have Kids Take Over the Kitchen Day on September 13th. International Talk Like a Pirate Day. 9/19. And we'll put a period on it with National Punctuation Day on September 24th.
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1: This is Gavin Renforth, WKRV, with the forecast for today. It's cloudy through to mid-morning and gradually clearing with a high near 87. Tonight, mostly clear with a low around 61. Labor Day, sunny at the high near 86. Monday night, mostly clear with a low around 61. Tuesday, sunny at the high near 93. Tuesday night, mostly clear with a low around 71. Wednesday, sunny and hot with a high near 91. Wednesday night, a chance of showers and thunderstorms. After 1 a.m., partly cloudy with a low around 69. Thursday, chance of showers and thunderstorms before 1 p.m. Partly sunny with a high near 84. And that's look at WKRV weather forecast for today.

go, Ghosts. We got the beat. And don't forget, tomorrow's a holiday. Hopefully you have the day off, Labor Day. I'm Jack Kelly. Here's Alice Cooper with No More Mr. Nice Guy.

0: 100 million records, both as a solo artist and with Genesis. 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

0: Phil Collins Weekend here with Jack Kelly one more night. If you need something to stream, here's a show that maybe you haven't heard about, Dalliance. It's an Australian TV series. My wife, Bonnie, and I, we loved it. And Australian series are all pretty good. Dalliance. And it's on Paramount Plus. 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
10: This is Gavin Renfro with the WKRV weather forecast for today. It's cloudy through to mid-morning and gradually clearing with a high near 87. Tonight, mostly clear with a low around 61. Labor Day, sunny at the high near 86. Monday night, mostly clear with a low around 61. Tuesday, sunny at the high near 93. Tuesday night, mostly clear with a low around 71. Wednesday, sunny and hot with a high near 91. Wednesday night, a chance of showers and thunderstorms. After 1 a.m., partly cloudy with a low around 69. Thursday, chance of showers and thunderstorms before 1 p.m. Partly sunny with a high near 84. And that's a look at WKRV weather forecast for today.

0: Bruce Springsteen, I'm on fire. And country music legend Dolly Parton, of course, we lost Dolly on August 25th at the age of 80 after a battle with cancer. And she will be remembered at two Dolly Fest concerts in 2027. Her estate announced that this week. Concerts billed as the party of a lifetime will be held across two consecutive weekends in 2027 in Nashville and London, according to her estate.
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9: 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St. Elmo Labor Day weekend going on throughout the weekend and Monday as well. Coming up on Monday will be the Breakfast at the Firehouse from 6 until 9. Labor Day Parade will be at 10:30. Community Celebration will be after the parade. There'll be many other events, including bingo from 2 to 5. The cakewalk will begin at 5 p.m. And Loudoun Country will have live music from 5 to 8 p.m. on Monday. That is the St. Elmo Labor Day weekend. 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

Phil Collins is a superstar recording artist. Oh, and he also plays well with others. We promise that you'll get your fill of Phil on a Phil Collins weekend. 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

0: Phil Collins Weekend. That was Phil. I wish it would rain down. Here with Jack Kelly. Are you Snoop? There are a lot of Snoops among us, okay? This is for prevention. 41% of wives and 32% of husbands snoop on their spouse by checking emails or cell phone call histories.
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1: This is Gavin Renforth, WKRV, with the forecast for today. It's cloudy through to mid-morning and gradually clearing with a high near 87. Tonight, mostly clear with a low around 61. Labor Day, sunny at the high near 86. Monday night, mostly clear with a low around 61. Tuesday, sunny at the high near 93. Tuesday night, mostly clear with a low around 71. Wednesday, sunny and hot with a high near 91. Wednesday night, a chance of showers and thunderstorms. After 1 a.m., partly cloudy with a low around 69. Thursday, chance of showers and thunderstorms before 1 p.m. Partly sunny with a high near 84. And that's a look at WKRV weather forecast for today.

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0: Hopkins is the second wealthiest drummer in the world. We've mentioned the first wealthiest drummer in the world, but this is not a Ringo Starr weekend. Ah! Enjoy this Phil Collins weekend.
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6: This is Gavin Renforth, WKRV, with the forecast for today. It's cloudy through to mid-morning and gradually clearing with a high near 87. Tonight, mostly clear with a low around 61. Labor Day, sunny at the high near 86. Monday night, mostly clear with a low around 61. Tuesday, sunny at the high near 93. Tuesday night, mostly clear with a low around 71. Wednesday, sunny and hot with a high near 91. Wednesday night, a chance of showers and thunderstorms. After 1 a.m., partly cloudy with a low around 69. Thursday, chance of showers and thunderstorms before 1 p.m. Partly sunny with a high near 84. And that's look at your WKRV weather forecast for today.

Are you an NFL football fan? Well, if you are, you got to be jacked up. The NFL kicks off the regular season this Wednesday. Seahawks and Patriots. And now, Walk of Life, here's Dire Straits.

0: Brian Adams, straight from the heart here with Jack. And ladies, let me ask you this. Do you have any platonic male friends? This is just a warning for men's health, okay? A survey finds that 1 in 3 men, 33% of men, are secretly in love with their platonic female friend.
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8: 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St. Elmo Labor Day weekend going on throughout the weekend and Monday as well. Coming up on Monday will be the Breakfast at the Firehouse from 6 until 9. Labor Day Parade will be at 10:30. Community Celebration will be after the parade. There'll be many other events, including bingo from 2 to 5. The cakewalk will begin at 5 p.m. And Loudoun Country will have live music from 5 to 8 p.m. on Monday. That is the St. Elmo Labor Day weekend. 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

0: Phil Collins weekend filled with his band Genesis Misunderstanding. And people of all ages these days are on dating apps. And most people agree that the first date should be held in a sit-down restaurant. You okay with that? Okay. To help ensure your meal will go well, here are the top first date meal choices in order. Roasted chicken breast, salmon, seared steak, and filet mignon.
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1: This is Gavin Renforth, WKRV, with a forecast for today. It's cloudy through to mid-morning and gradually clearing with a high near 87. Tonight, mostly clear with a low around 61. Labor Day, sunny at the high near 86. Monday night, mostly clear with a low around 61. Tuesday, sunny at the high near 93. Tuesday night, mostly clear with a low around 71. Wednesday, sunny and hot with a high near 91. Wednesday night, a chance of showers and thunderstorms. After 1 a.m., partly cloudy with a low around 69. Thursday, chance of showers and thunderstorms before 1 p.m. Partly sunny with a high near 84. And that's look your WKRV weather forecast for today.

Greg Kin Band, the breakup song, here with Jack Kelly. Tomorrow's Labor Day. Yes, a federal holiday. All the usual stuff. Closed, schools, banks, no mail.

Phil Collins is a superstar recording artist. Oh, and he also plays well with others. We promise that you'll get your fill of Phil on a Phil Collins weekend. That is all. 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
13: This is Gavin Renfrew with the WKRV weather forecast for today. It's cloudy through to mid-morning and gradually clearing with a high near 87. Tonight, mostly clear with a low around 61. Labor Day, sunny at the high near 86. Monday night, mostly clear with a low around 61. Tuesday, sunny at the high near 93. Tuesday night, mostly clear with a low around 71. Wednesday, sunny and hot with a high near 91. Wednesday night, a chance of showers and thunderstorms. After 1 a.m., partly cloudy with a low around 69. Thursday, chance of showers and thunderstorms before 1 p.m., partly sunny with a high near 84. And that's your WKRV weather forecast for today.

0: I like football.
1: So do I. Big week. NFL kicks off Wednesday. Seahawks and the Patriots. Super Bowl rematch. Now here's Blind Melon, No Rain.

0: Howard Jones, No One's to Blame. Here with Jack Kelly Sunday, September 6th. Some classic rock news. Rush has added four new cities to their surprise 50-something reunion tour. And all of the new stops are in October and November. You can check them out. Their complete list, dates, cities, everything, venues, at Rush's official site.
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12: It's time for your community calendar on WKRV and WPMB. 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St. Elmo Labor Day weekend going on throughout the weekend and Monday as well. Coming up on Monday will be the Breakfast at the Firehouse from 6 until 9. Labor Day Parade will be at 10:30. Community Celebration will be after the parade. There'll be many other events, including bingo from 2 to 5. The cakewalk will begin at 5 p.m. And Loudoun Country will have live music from 5 to 8 p.m. on Monday. That is the St. Elmo Labor Day weekend. 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

is the second wealthiest drummer in the world. We've mentioned the first wealthiest drummer in the world, but this is not a Ringo Starr weekend. Ah! 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

0: Phil Collins Weekend. Phil with his band Genesis, no reply at all. Did you see where Sony Pictures Television suspended Wheel of Fortune announcer Jim Thornton and is recasting his role? What'd Jim do? Well, apparently, there was some kind of incident on an American Airlines flight in May. We don't know the details of what happened. But Wheel of Fortune announcer Jim Thornton is out.
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1: This is Gavin Renforth, WKRV, with the forecast for today. It's cloudy through to mid-morning and gradually clearing with a high near 87. Tonight, mostly clear with a low around 61. Labor Day, sunny at the high near 86. Monday night, mostly clear with a low around 61. Tuesday, sunny at the high near 93. Tuesday night, mostly clear with a low around 71. Wednesday, sunny and hot with a high near 91. Wednesday night, a chance of showers and thunderstorms. After 1 a.m., partly cloudy with a low around 69. Thursday, chance of showers and thunderstorms before 1 p.m. Partly sunny with a high near 84. And that's look at WKRV weather forecast for today.

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Errol Smith walked this way here with Jack Kelly Sunday, September 6th, thinking about maybe hitting the theater for a movie. I'll tell you the top movies coming up, and now here's Night Ranger. Don't Tell Me You Love Me.

0: 100 million records, both as a solo artist and with Genesis. 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

0: Phil Collins weekend, another day in paradise. And tomorrow, of course, is Labor Day. Maybe you're thinking about going to a movie in theaters. And still the number one movie at the box office is Spider-Man, Brand New Day. Number two is Coyote versus Acme. Number three, The Odyssey. Number four, Insidious. And the number five movie in theaters everywhere came out last weekend, The Dog Stars. Whether you get pulled over or get into a crash, drinking and driving will change your whole world. 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
9: This is Gavin Renforth, WKRV, with the forecast for today. It's cloudy through to mid-morning and gradually clearing with a high near 87. Tonight, mostly clear with a low around 61. Labor Day, sunny at the high near 86. Monday night, mostly clear with a low around 61. Tuesday, sunny at the high near 93. Tuesday night, mostly clear with a low around 71. Wednesday, sunny and hot with a high near 91. Wednesday night, a chance of showers and thunderstorms. After 1 a.m., partly cloudy with a low around 69. Thursday, chance of showers and thunderstorms before 1 p.m. Partly sunny with a high near 84. And that's look your WKRV weather forecast for today.

Yesterday was the first big day of college football, and if your favorite team lost, you're probably pretty depressed today. Try to cheer up. There's always the next game. Now, Losing My Religion with Jack Kelly, here's REM.

0: If you love somebody, set them free. Sting, and it's hard to believe it's almost been 3 years since we lost Matthew Perry, the beloved actor from Friends. He died in October of 2023 at the age of 54, and Netflix is remembering Matthew with a three-part documentary, and that's coming next month on Netflix.
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8: 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St. Elmo Labor Day weekend going on throughout the weekend and Monday as well. Coming up on Monday will be the Breakfast at the Firehouse from 6 until 9. Labor Day Parade will be at 10:30. Community Celebration will be after the parade. There'll be many other events, including bingo from 2 to 5. The cakewalk will begin at 5 p.m. And Loudoun Country will have live music from 5 to 8. 8 p.m. on Monday. That is the St. Elmo Labor Day weekend. 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
10: This is severe weather season. Severe thunderstorms and tornadoes can develop rapidly. At WKRV and WPMB, we'll keep you informed when severe weather is a possibility. 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We'll bring you the latest forecasts from the National Weather Service and current radar reports. 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

Phil Collins is a superstar recording artist. Oh, and he also plays well with others. We promise that you'll get your fill of Phil on a Phil Collins weekend. That is all. 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

0: Mr. Phil Collins here at our Phil Collins weekend. My name is Jack Kelly. Don't forget, tomorrow's a holiday. Hopefully you have the day off. Labor Day. Not the official end of summer, but, you know, people say it's the end of summer, which it is. And don't forget, it's usual things are closed, like banks and federal buildings and no school and no mail. Again, Labor Day tomorrow, federal holiday.
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1: This is Gavin Renforth, the WKRV weather forecast for today. It's cloudy through to mid-morning and gradually clearing with a high near 87. Tonight, mostly clear with a low around 61. Labor Day, sunny at the high near 86. Monday night, mostly clear with a low around 61. Tuesday, sunny at the high near 93. Tuesday night, mostly clear with a low around 71. Wednesday, sunny and hot with a high near 91. Wednesday night, a chance of showers and thunderstorms. After 1 a.m., partly cloudy with a low around 69. Thursday, chance of showers and thunderstorms before 1 p.m. Partly sunny with a high near 84. And that's your WKRV weather forecast for today.

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is the second wealthiest drummer in the world. We've mentioned the first wealthiest drummer in the world, but this is not a Ringo Starr weekend. Ah! Enjoy this Phil Collins weekend. 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

0: Phil Collins doing some Motown on our Phil Collins weekend, taking on the Supremes with You Can't Hurry Love. I'm Maria Danza. And I hope you didn't throw away your CD players, because just like vinyl, CDs are making a comeback. 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
12: This is Gavin Renforth, the WKRV weather forecast for today. It's cloudy through to mid-morning and gradually clearing with a high near 87. Tonight, mostly clear with a low around 61. Labor Day, sunny at the high near 86. Monday night, mostly clear with a low around 61. Tuesday, sunny at the high near 93. Tuesday night, mostly clear with a low around 71. Wednesday, sunny and hot with a high near 91. Wednesday night, a chance of showers and thunderstorms. After 1 a.m., partly cloudy with a low around 69. Thursday, chance of showers and thunderstorms before 1 p.m. Partly sunny with a high near 84. And that's your WKRV weather forecast for today.

industry, you gotta take on the world someday. You got blood on your face, a big disgrace, waving your banner all over the place. We

0: After the fire, Dirk Commissar. I'm Maria Danza. Boy, that one brings back great memories. All right, so a week from today. Today's Sunday, right? Next Sunday, the first full Sunday of the NFL regular season. How about that? 272-game regular season. It actually kicks off this Thursday with a Super Bowl rematch between the champion Seahawks and the Patriots. And right now they're saying the L.A. Rams are opening the season as the favorites to win the Super Bowl. And as far as the MVP favorite, Josh Allen. We'll see.
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9: 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St. Elmo Labor Day weekend going on throughout the weekend and Monday as well. Coming up on Monday will be the Breakfast at the Firehouse from 6 until 9. Labor Day Parade will be at 10:30. Community Celebration will be after the parade. There'll be many other events, including bingo from 2 to 5. The cakewalk will begin at 5 p.m. And Loudoun Country will have live music from 5 to 8 p.m. on Monday. That is the St. Elmo Labor Day weekend. Great news, Vandalia. 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

0: Turn It On Again. That's Genesis on our Phil Collins weekend. I'm Maria Danza, and Genesis has a reissue of their 1969 debut album coming out, From Genesis to Revelation. And it's going to be available as a 4-CD Blu-ray box set, double vinyl editions, and a remixed remastered 2-CD edition. And the release date is October 9th.
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1: This is Gavin Renforth, WKRV, with a forecast for today. It's cloudy through to mid-morning and gradually clearing with a high near 87. Tonight, mostly clear with a low around 61. Labor Day, sunny at the high near 86. Monday night, mostly clear with a low around 61. Tuesday, sunny at the high near 93. Tuesday night, mostly clear with a low around 71. Wednesday, sunny and hot with a high near 91. Wednesday night, a chance of showers and thunderstorms. After 1 a.m., partly cloudy with a low around 69. Thursday, chance of showers and thunderstorms before 1 p.m. Partly sunny with a high near 84. And that's look your WKRV weather forecast for today.

Phil Collins is a superstar recording artist. Oh, and he also plays well with others. We promise that you'll get your fill of Phil on a Phil Collins weekend. That is all. 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

0: in the air tonight, Phil Collins, on our Phil Collins weekend. That, of course, was in the movie Risky Business. Before that, we heard Kokomo from the Beach Boys. That was in the movie Cocktail, another Tom Cruise movie. And he's making another sequel, this time for Days of Thunder, the one where he met Nicole Kidman, the NASCAR movie. Well, this time around, Anne Hathaway is the female lead, and Randy Quaid, who was in the original, not sure if he's going to be in the sequel, but he said, if I were in control of production, a real sequel worth watching for Days of Thunder would be seeing Tom and Nicole together on screen again. I'm sure that would not be easy to make happen, though. I believe it's coming out in the summer of 2028. 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
8: This is Gavin Renfrew with the WKRV weather forecast for today. It's cloudy through to mid-morning and gradually clearing with a high near 87. Tonight, mostly clear with a low around 61. Labor Day, sunny at the high near 86. Monday night, mostly clear with a low around 61. Tuesday, sunny at the high near 93. Tuesday night, mostly clear with a low around 71. Wednesday, sunny and hot with a high near 91. Wednesday night, a chance of showers and thunderstorms. After 1 a.m., partly cloudy with a low around 69. Thursday, chance of showers and thunderstorms before 1 p.m. Partly sunny with a high near 84. And that's look your WKRV weather forecast for today.

0: Emotional Rescue, that's the Rolling Stones. I'm Maria Danza on your Sunday. Hope you're having a great Labor Day weekend. And, well, the rumor has that they're going to make a Rolling Stones biopic, finally. I think Mick Jagger's kind of been talking about it a little bit, hinting at it. Well, there are no details like the casting or when it's going to start. I think they just finally agreed to do it. The only thing I do know is that Mick Jagger said he wants a relatively unknown to play him. So stay tuned for more details.
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8: 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St. Elmo Labor Day weekend going on throughout the weekend and Monday as well. Coming up on Monday will be the Breakfast at the Firehouse from 6 until 9. Labor Day Parade will be at 10:30. Community Celebration will be after the parade. There'll be many other events, including bingo from 2 to 5. The cakewalk will begin at 5 p.m. And Loudoun Country will have live music from 5 to 8 p.m. on Monday. That is the St. Elmo Labor Day weekend. Great news, Vandalia. 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

is the second wealthiest drummer in the world. 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Ah! 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

0: Genesis, that's all on our Phil Collins weekend. I'm Maria Danz, and I'm reading about Stan Kroenke, who agreed to buy the LA Angels for a Major League Baseball record of $4 billion. He already owns the LA Rams. He already owns in the NBA, the Denver Nuggets. In hockey, the Colorado Avalanche. In soccer, the Colorado Rapids. Even in lacrosse, the Colorado Mammoth. In soccer, the Arsenal FE and the Arsenal WFC, the Women's Super League. So if this sale goes through, this $4 billion sale, he would be the first owner to have a team in each of the NFL, NBA, NHL, and MLB. Not even including all the other stuff.
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I speak of the puppeteers of love? Ah, that's all right. You don't need to know all the words to sing along. Just sing along. 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
1: This is Gavin Renforth, WKRV, with the forecast for today. It's cloudy through to mid-morning and gradually clearing with a high near 87. Tonight, mostly clear with a low around 61. Labor Day, sunny at the high near 86. Monday night, mostly clear with a low around 61. Tuesday, sunny at the high near 93. Tuesday night, mostly clear with a low around 71. Wednesday, sunny and hot with a high near 91. Wednesday night, a chance of showers and thunderstorms. After 1 a.m., partly cloudy with a low around 69. Thursday, chance of showers and thunderstorms before 1 p.m. Partly sunny with a high near 84. And that's look at WKRV weather forecast for today.

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Eye of the Tiger, that's Survivor from Rocky III. I'm Maria Danza, and I'm going to tell you what movies are out this holiday weekend in just a few minutes. Right now, it's Bad Company.

0: Phil Collins has sold over 100 million records, both as a solo artist and with Genesis. 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

0: Two Hearts. That's Phil Collins on our Phil Collins weekend. I'm Maria Danza, and it's a long weekend, holiday weekend, Labor Day weekend, so more time to go to the movies. And here's what's new this week. And the crime thriller with Mark Wahlberg is out by any means. The sci-fi action film Onslaught. 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
12: This is Gavin Renforth, the WKRV weather forecast for today. It's cloudy through to mid-morning and gradually clearing with a high near 87. Tonight, mostly clear with a low around 61. Labor Day, sunny at the high near 86. Monday night, mostly clear with a low around 61. Tuesday, sunny at the high near 93. Tuesday night, mostly clear with a low around 71. Wednesday, sunny and hot with a high near 91. Wednesday night, a chance of showers and thunderstorms. After 1 a.m., partly cloudy with a low around 69. Thursday, chance of showers and thunderstorms before 1 p.m., partly sunny with a high near 84. And that's look at WKRV weather forecast for today.

0: Some Like It Hot, that's Power Station. I'm Maria Danz. And if you're in the market for a new car, they say Labor Day weekend is really a good time to look around because, first of all, you'll find deals on cars because dealerships offer more discounts on new cars to take advantage of the foot traffic. This is according to car shopping experts. And this is also the time of year they slash prices on last year's models because they want to make room for the new ones.
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12: It's time for your community calendar on WKRV and WPMB. 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St. Elmo Labor Day weekend going on throughout the weekend and Monday as well. Coming up on Monday will be the Breakfast at the Firehouse from 6 until 9. Labor Day Parade will be at 10:30. Community Celebration will be after the parade. There'll be many other events, including bingo from 2 to 5. The cakewalk will begin at 5 p.m. And Loudoun Country will have live music from 5 to 8 p.m. on Monday. That is the St. Elmo Labor Day weekend. Great news, Vandalia. 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
14: 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Severe thunderstorms and tornadoes can develop rapidly. 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

Phil Collins is a superstar recording artist. Oh, and he also plays well with others. We promise that you'll get your fill of Phil on a Phil Collins weekend. That is all. 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

0: Throwing It All Away, that is Genesis on our Phil Collins weekend. I'm Maria Danza, and don't forget that Phil Collins is putting out a new version of Face Value. It's called Face Value Full Value. It's a 4-LP set. It features a remastered version of the original album. Also comes with 3 LPs of bonus material made up of rare and unreleased live recordings and demos and outtakes. A lot of cool stuff in there. A brand new interview with Phil Collins in the liner notes. And it's going to be released on Blu-ray also, featuring upgraded audio. So the release date for this is September 18th, so soon.
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1: This is Gavin Renfro with the WKRB with a forecast for tonight. It's mostly clear with a low around 61. Tomorrow it's sunny at the high near 86. That night, mostly clear with a low around 61. Tuesday, sunny at the high near 93. Tuesday night, mostly clear with a low around 71. Wednesday, sunny and hot with a high near 97. Wednesday night, showers throughout the night. Partly cloudy with a low around 69. Thursday, chance of showers and thunderstorms before 1 p.m. Partly sunny with a high near 84. And that's a look at your WKRV weather forecast for today.

Margaritaville, it's Jimmy Buffett. I'm Maria Danz, and Def Leppard is adding a little something to their tour. More on that coming up. Here's Love Bites.

0: is the second wealthiest drummer in the world. We've mentioned the first wealthiest drummer in the world, but this is not a Ringo Starr weekend. Ah! Enjoy this Phil Collins weekend.
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0: Don't lose my number. That's Phil Collins on our Phil Collins weekend. I'm Maria Danza. Before that, we heard Def Leppard. And Def Leppard, you know what they're doing? They are reviewing truck stops while on their tour. 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
10: This is Gavin Renfro with the WKRV with a forecast for tonight. It's mostly clear with a low around 61. Tomorrow it's sunny at the high near 86. That night mostly clear with a low around 61. Tuesday, sunny at the high near 93. Tuesday night mostly clear with a low around 71. Wednesday, sunny and hot with a high near 97. Wednesday night, showers throughout the night. Partly cloudy with a low around 69. Thursday, chance of showers and thunderstorms before 1 p.m., partly sunny with a high near 84. And that's a look at WKRV with the forecast for today.

0: Is This Love? That's White Snake. I'm Maria Danza, and if you love Matthew Perry, well, you need to see this. Netflix is releasing a three-part docuseries, and it's about him. It's called The One About Matthew Perry, and it's going to be told through the stories from friends and families and collaborators, and that includes his sister Mia, who has never spoken about him since we lost him. And it's going to premiere October 27th. That's one day short of the third anniversary of his passing. Do you believe it's been 3 years?
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10: 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St. Elmo Labor Day weekend going on throughout the weekend and Monday as well. Coming up on Monday will be the Breakfast at the Firehouse from 6 until 9. Labor Day Parade will be at 10:30. Community Celebration will be after the parade. There'll be many other events, including bingo from 2 to 5. The cakewalk will begin at 5 p.m. And Loudoun Country will have live music from 5 to 8 p.m. on Monday. That is the St. Elmo Labor Day weekend. Great news, Vandalia. 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

0: Invisible Touch, that's Genesis on our Phil Collins weekend. I'm Maria Danza. It's also Labor Day weekend. If you can do some traveling by car tomorrow on Labor Day. See, they say today you can travel anytime. There's no heavy traffic expected anywhere because everybody's still hanging out. But tomorrow, September 7th, Labor Day, they say the best time to leave and hit the road is before noon, and the worst time to be on the road between 2 p.m. and 5 p.m.
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1: This is Gavin Renfro with the WKRV with a forecast for tonight. It's mostly clear with a low around 61. Tomorrow it's sunny at the high near 86. That night mostly clear with a low around 61. Tuesday, sunny at the high near 93. Tuesday night mostly clear with a low around 71. Wednesday, sunny and hot with a high near 97. Wednesday night, showers throughout the night. Partly cloudy with a low around 69. Thursday, chance of showers and thunderstorms before 1 p.m. Partly sunny with a high near 84. And that's a look at your WKRV weather forecast for today.

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Phil Collins is a superstar recording artist. Oh, and he also plays well with others. We promise that you'll get your fill of Phil on a Phil Collins weekend. That is all. 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

0: I don't care anymore. Phil Collins on our Phil Collins weekend. Before that, we heard Van Halen, and Alex Van Halen has been knighted in the Netherlands, his native country. Of course, he's one of the greatest drummers, and he was knighted in the Order of the Netherlands Lion in recognition of his remarkable career and for his contribution to music. Now, this is the highest civilian honor available in the Netherlands, and it's awarded to recognized merits in art, science, sport, and literature. So congratulations once again to Alex Van Halen. 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
14: This is Gavin Renfro with the WKRV with a forecast for tonight. It's mostly clear with a low around 61. Tomorrow it's sunny at the high near 86. That night mostly clear with a low around 61. Tuesday, sunny at the high near 93. Tuesday night mostly clear with a low around 71. Wednesday, sunny and hot with a high near 97. Wednesday night, showers throughout the night. Partly cloudy with a low around 69. Thursday, chance of showers and thunderstorms before 1 p.m. Partly sunny with a high near 84. And that's a look at WKRV with the forecast for today.

0: Cyndi Lauper all through the night. I'm Maria Danza. Thanks so much for hanging out with us this holiday weekend. And apparently they're going to make an announcement soon about who will be the next James Bond. And it comes down to two guys. This is what I'm hearing. Jack Loudon and Jack Barton. And I can honestly say I don't know Jack about either one of those two Jacks.
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15: 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It's brought to you by Connexus. St. Elmo Labor Day weekend going on throughout the weekend and Monday as well. Coming up on Monday will be the Breakfast at the Firehouse from 6 until 9. Labor Day Parade will be at 10:30. Community Celebration will be after the parade. There'll be many other events, including bingo from 2 to 5. The cakewalk will begin at 5 p.m. And Loudoun Country will have live music from 5 to 8 p.m. on Monday. That is the St. Elmo Labor Day weekend. 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

is the second wealthiest drummer in the world. We've mentioned the first wealthiest drummer in the world, but this is not a Ringo Starr weekend. Ah! Enjoy this Phil Collins weekend. 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

0: Land of Confusion, that's Genesis. I'm Maria Danza here on your Phil Collins weekend, just about done for today. I want to thank you so much for spending some time with me. Thank you for cranking us up this holiday weekend. Hope you're having a great one. Happy Labor Day tomorrow. Enjoy the rest of your weekend. And, well, safe travels if you can hit the road tomorrow.
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